0: As sete.
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3: 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Chapel Round.
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5: 4, Sabrina Carpenter.
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4: Number
5: 3, Sam Fender and Olivia Dean. Taylor Swift.
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5: 1, Benson Boone.
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0: As sete melhores. Jovem Pan.
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3: 7.

Let's get the party started. See you at the bar, you was hardly talking. That's when I knew that your heart was scarring. Friends to lovers need a part to star in. Like, wait, babe, let

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Taylor Swift. Bad Swims. Number 4. Gracie Abrams. Alex Warren. Number 2. Sabrina Carpenter. Number 1. Sam Fender e Olivia Jean.